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0: fancy book learning to tell us that one plus one equals twofer. 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

There are a lot of people who are all about destruction on 4th of July. I mean, it makes sense. You just want to blow bleep up. I get it. Please don't blow your hands up. Be safe if you are lighting off fireworks. Destruction is actually our word of the day, though, to try and win those tickets to see Guns N' Roses and the Black Crowes live at BC Place in Vancouver August 29th. So if you want to hit us up on the iHeartRadio Talkback, just hit that red microphone in the corner on the app. Say the word destruction. You could win those tickets at Seattle's Rock 102.5 KZOK.

Okay, if you've ever gone crabbing here, you know that there are some very strict rules, right? The crabs have to be a certain size. You can't catch a female. And there were some people that really, really wanted crab, and they really, really didn't want to follow the rules. In Pacific County, there were four people, I believe, that were arrested because they basically were trying to sneak crabs in custom-built clothing. They had bodysuits with pouches, and they had crabs in, like, hidden pockets, and they had them in their pants and in their bra, and the officer noticed, like, bulges and a crab poking out of one person's hood. I mean, all you have to do is get a permit. It's really not that hard. And then you can legally catch crab as long as they're the right size and not female. It's not that hard, people. It's 102.5 KZOK.

0: Two for Tuesday with some AC/DC on Seattle's Rock 102.5 KZOK. Mariners taking on the Cincinnati Reds on July 20th, and Tanner's got your shot at tickets all week long right here on KZOK. All you've got to do is listen every morning at 7:30 for the winning keyword. Then hit us up on the iHeartRadio app using that talkback mic. Tell us what keyword you heard, and you could score those tickets to see the M's and the Reds at T-Mobile Park. Speaking of the M's, they're getting underway in just under an hour. Game two against the Angels. Hopefully they can make it two in a row. We really need to stack some wins.
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0: There is no dark side in the moon, really. 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

I know what you're thinking. I could listen to Pink Floyd all day long. Me too. It's a 2 for Tuesday here on Seattle's Rock 102.5 KZOK. I'm Ashley Ryan. I'm giving you a chance to see Guns N' Roses and the Black Crowes live at BC Place in Vancouver, August 29th. And all you got to do is enter a keyword, or say a keyword, I should say, using our talkback mic on the iHeartRadio app. Today's keyword, if you missed it, I know I'm really nice because I'm giving it again. It is

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We've got another World Cup game, the first of the knockout stage games here at Seattle Stadium tomorrow at 1 o'clock. So, of course, roads will close around the stadium 4 hours before game time. Belgium and Senegal playing tomorrow at 1. Team USA playing tomorrow night at 5. So no Mariners game, by the way, tomorrow night. They will play the Angels for the third game of the series on Thursday. A little different there. Have you guys been watching the knockout games in the World Cup? It's been pretty awesome. I watched Monday's game. We had Morocco knocking off Netherlands. There you go. In penalty kicks. That was really fun to watch. And then Norway, after they won yesterday, the entire stadium doing the Viking row was pretty big.

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1: Seattle's Rockets, 102.5 KZOK. I'm Ashley Ryan, wrapping up my Tuesday with you. And by the way, I'm just going to throw all the reminders out there, okay? So you've got your chance at Mariners-Reds tickets tomorrow morning with Tanner at 7:30. Streets around Pioneer Square are going to be closing tomorrow at 9 a.m. because of the World Cup game going on at Lumen Field at 1 p.m. Team USA playing tomorrow at 5 p.m. And I will have yet another keyword for your chance at Guns N' Roses tickets tomorrow at 4:30. Have a great rest of your day.

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Guns out of the country. They'll be back before you know it. Hitting Raleigh for a big stadium show and more. They'll finish out the year before we eventually will get the new Slash later on this year that he's been working on for the last, oh, I don't know, 2 years. But all good things come to those who wait, so they say. It is Bob Seger.

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0: Happy Tuesday. Having even one small positive thought can change the rest of your day for the better. I'll give you one free. It's two for Tuesday.
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Champions of Rock. And oh, yes, we play them. Queen to Green Day, 2 for Tuesday night. He's on with the rig. It's Basket Case.

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1: France is moving on to the round of 16 as Kylian Mbappe scores twice to give them the 3-0 win over Sweden.
2: And he's chasing down Lionel Messi for this golden boot. 3-0.
1: Mbappe now has 6 goals in the World Cup, tying him with Lionel Messi for the tournament lead. Earlier today, Norway beat Ivory Coast 2-1. Mexico squares off with Ecuador at 9.
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3: 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The new song the Stones put out that features Robert Smith from The Cure. He's not singing. He's playing guitar on the cuts. Find out about that. My Big Rig Rock Report is live for you right on our website, or always hit me up on social media. 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

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Very dangerous because heat is just out of control. And a lot of folks are not prepared for it or just not paying attention to my understanding about 15.

102.5 KZOK, Seattle's Rock. It's Big Rig. You've got the app, but have you put us as a preset on there? Just like you have on your dashboard. Do the same thing on the app now, and it's important because when we're doing cash contests or contests in general, and you need us, you're two taps away from having it on and having it loud.

Seattle's Rock, 102.5 KZOK, paired up nicely. Two from Metallica. Come on, how do you go wrong? You kidding me? Back to the Black Album on this 2 for Tuesday night with a big rig.

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102.5 KZOK, Seattle's rock. Eric Clapton back out again this year in the fall is what I'm told. His good friend Steve Winwood is out there with John Fogerty right now. And then Steve just announced, and so did the Stones, he is on the Rolling Stones album as well. There's so many guest appearances on this bad boy. And it is here 2 weeks from this Friday. 2 weeks from this Friday. It's STP. It's Big Rig.

0: one, or two?
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0: 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It's 102.5 KZOK. What the Dumb of the Day Part 2 actually isn't that dumb at all. The dumbest part is how so many folks really thought they'd watched so much media before they came to the States for the FIFA World Cup. They thought that America was going to be the worst place ever. And they were just wanted to get in, see the game, and get out. And they fully immersed themselves in our culture and our food and our places. And it's been a joy to watch. It really has, especially how excited they are to go to a Buc-ee's. I mean, the TSA had to do a pamphlet about it because of what people were trying to bring on the plane. And so they are like, hey, you can bring on as many beaver nuggets as you want, but an actual beaver, absolutely not. They have a picture of a real beaver with a Ghostbuster circle and slash through it. And then they just started going back and forth because Buc-ee's chimed in with all the other things. And then you see people posting below it like, yes, TSA stopped me because my backpack was full of beef jerky and that's all that was in it, with spices. And they're like, thankfully I got to carry it on the plane and they thought I made good choices. I mean, it's crazy. If you've never been to a Buc-ee's before, there's literally like a meat counter that is nothing but a gazillion flavors of beef jerky, like fresh. It's insanity, let alone everything else and the gas pumps. But it is, it's just fun. It's like we take so many things for granted about where we live, or worse yet, you let people on social media tell you how you should feel about your country or your choices. And then they start shaming you. And it's like, you know what? What the hell cares? It's your life. Have a good time. It's America. It is the greatest country on planet Earth. That's a
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Seattle's Rock, 102.5 KZOK. Lou Gramm and his all-star band, they're going to be out through this late summer and the winter, all the way through December right now. They have tour dates. That'll be your next best chance to see him, as he is not currently doing any dates with Foreigner. It is hot-blooded. Two for Tuesday night with a big rig.

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started celebrating Tipsy Tuesdays. It takes place under my desk, and I'm the only one that knows about it. It'll catch on. You watch. It's Two for Tuesday. 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

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It's going to be a lot of fun. If you're not following them on social media, you should, because that's where you're getting sneak peeks of some of the songs, some of the special guests, and a whole lot more. It's pretty awesome. It's Big Rig. It's Paint It Black.

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Anytime, anywhere. Concerts? You want to win concert tickets? Or you want to find out what's going on in my world? My Big Rig Rock Report every day with all the real rock news. 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

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I will see you tomorrow night, one step closer to the weekend, our 4th of July celebrations with the Great American 250. It's going to be so amazing. Cannot wait. It is Nirvana with the Big Rig.

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0: 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As we approach America's 250th birthday, we spotlight some of the great American rock bands. And that Survivor from the Midwest, from Chicago, Eye of the Tiger from Rocky III. And there will be a Rocky X, which will be Creed IV. And Stallone will be back, probably as the trainer once again. And then he's also working on Tulsa King. Four is in the can, Tulsa King 5 on TV.
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Yo, Cope here, Mark Coppola. The Mariners take on the Cincinnati Reds on July 20th, and Tanner has your shot at tickets all this week. 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

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That's Here I Go Again. And it's Blind Melon. Now, Shannon Hoon from this band went to high school in Lafayette, Indiana, with Axl Rose, believe it or not.

If you ever say music isn't what it used to be, we play what it used to be. The 70s, 80s, and 90s rock here. 102.5 KZOK, Seattle's rock.

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Danzig and Mother, let's throw one down from the master of the Stratocaster himself, Jimi Hendrix.

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And this is AC/DC, You Shook Me All Night Long. First time Brian Johnson, the new lead vocalist at the time, was featured

Cup here, Mark Coppola and Guns N' Roses coming to BC Place in Vancouver on August 29th. And Ashley Ryan has your tickets every afternoon this week. 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And you can score tickets in a hotel room to see Guns N' Roses with opening band The Black Crowes for their own show in the Northwest. 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

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Hello, Earth. 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

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Black Crowes, Hard to Handle. Mark Coppola and the Cope. Only DJ licensed to party on the third shift with you. Heading towards the 4th of July. This is Bush. Come down.

0: Seattle's Rock, 102.5 KZOK. That's the Who behind Blue Eyes from Who's Next. One of the most fascinating pieces of trivia I found out about that song when Roger Daltrey was recording it. First of all, he's a great actor anyway, okay? But what I found out, and you can look it up, before he went in the studio to sing that song, he had a husky, was his pet, his dog, with blue eyes. Passed away, I think, a day or two before the song was recorded, maybe within that week. And he was thinking about his dog and really captured the pain in his lead vocal. So it kind of immortalized his husky with the blue eyes.
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That's Foreigner, Jukebox Hero. You're with Cope and Semisonic. 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

0: 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The Clash, Rock the Casbah. You got the Cope here, only DJ licensed to party, Mark Coppola. I was thinking about the old phrase. You remember people probably told you this over your life. Today, always think of it as the first day of the rest of your life. Well, today is July 1st, the first day of the rest of the year, but it's the halfway point of the whole year. That's right. We start the second half of 2026 today.
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Another great American rock band as we head toward the 250th birthday of these United States. That's the Red Hot Chili Peppers from the West Coast, Los Angeles, Californication. And this is Ozzy Osbourne, two-time Rock and Roll Hall of Famer, and Mama, I'm Coming Home, wrote this for Sharon.

Yo, Cope here, Mark Coppola. The Mariners take on the Cincinnati Reds on July 20th, and Tanner has your shot at tickets all this week. 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

side of the World Cup? Day drinking while watching sports outside in Pioneer Square. 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

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ZZ Top, Give Me All Your Lovin' from the Lone Star Estate. Billy Gibbons was one of, he's the guitarist of ZZ, was one of Jimi Hendrix's favorite guitar players. He was asked once on TV, Jimmy was, who's your favorite up-and-coming guitar player? He goes, I think Billy Gibbons of the band The Moving Sidewalks about the best there is right now. Jimmy also liked Terry Kath, who played that great lead guitar solo on 25 or 6-4 by Chicago. Jimmy even gave Billy his pink Stratocaster guitar, which is priceless now, of course. Seattle's Rock, 102.5 KZOK. Mark Coppola with Pearl Jam, Even Flow from the first album.

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0: 4th of July advice. 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

You know, AI hasn't even taken over the world yet, and I'm already sick of it. You know, every time I accidentally hit a button on my phone, it's like, you've clicked the AI take over your phone kill button. It's like, dude, just give me back to the normal Google. It's so annoying. Happy Wednesday. 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
1: Dude, you jam, man. Thank you. How about let me win them tickets?
0: Oh, don't you try to butter me up, sir. 7:30 this morning. More Mariners tickets for you coming up on 102.5 KZOK.

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1: Yes, that's awesome.
0: Mm-hmm. Of course, they beat the Angels again yesterday. But on July 20th, they'll be playing the Cincinnati Reds. And if you want to be at that game, send us a talkback message through our iHeartRadio app. Today's keyword is park. All right, say that to the microphone. And you could score Mariners tickets. That's park. Good luck from KZOK. Wait.

0: Should be mostly cloudy today, around 66. We got some rain expected for tomorrow, but dude, Friday, Saturday, and Sunday are looking pretty nice. 72 on Friday, 70 on on Saturday, of course. That comes next after Friday. And then Sunday, it'll be 70. So it's not, at least it'll be dry. I'll take that. It's 102.5 KZOK. I'm Tanner. It is time for another stand-up clip of the day. And today's clip, in honor of the 4th of July coming up on Saturday, it comes from comedian Danny Jaw.
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15: Team France is headed to the round of 16 after a 3-0 win over Sweden. Kylian Mbappe scored twice and became the all-time leader in World Cup knockout round goals.
16: 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He's gone level with Messi, and France are safely through.
15: 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Coming up tonight, Team USA takes on Bosnia-Herzegovina in the round of 32 in Santa Clara.
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0: America. We're the best. We're the first country to leave trash on the moon. We've won the Super Bowl every year. And our cups tell us when hot things are hot. Time to celebrate America. Happy 4th.
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$2,500 is more money I've had in my account in a long time. Things are tough out there. I don't want to talk about it. But you got a shot at $2,500 in cash coming up next in honor of America's birthday. We got another keyword coming up here at 8 o'clock on Seattle's Rock 102.5 KZOK.

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didn't realize before the World Cup started that it was going to take half a dozen fortnights to get through. It's taking forever. But we got another World Cup match today in Seattle. Belgium and Senegal in the first World Cup knockout round match. That will start at 1 o'clock. But you know what? Go Team USA. And I know you're probably saying, Tanner, you know, that's not the real name, Team USA. Well, you know, neither is Seattle Stadium, but I'm just going with it. 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

0: Well, the new Minions and Monsters movie is in theaters this weekend, and also the prequel to Legally Blonde, which, you know, nobody needed. So, yeah, basically nothing good in the movies. Remember back in the day, 4th of July movies were awesome. Will Smith was punching aliens.
1: Welcome to Earth.
0: Those are the good old days. Bring back Will Smith. Let him punch an alien in the face. Bring us all together. That's what this country needs. It's Seattle's Rock 102.5 KZOK. 4th of July weekend's almost here, man. Crank it up for some Guns N' Roses. Which, by the way, you'll have tickets to later on this afternoon.

Well, America's 250th birthday is coming up on Saturday. It's my favorite holiday, man. The 4th of July, I love it. You know, mainly because of the hot dogs and freedom. If you want to win $2,500 for America's birthday, go to KZOK.com and enter the keyword cash.

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2: Remember all the baseball cards we used to collect back in the day? Oh, man, I loved collecting baseball cards. I didn't even know who these people were. I didn't know who any of the players were. Barely knew how to play the game. But I loved collecting baseball cards. Imagine having one that was worth thousands of dollars. Listen to this story.
3: A 9-year-old boy from Arizona loves baseball, and he especially loves collecting baseball cards. Back in April, Mason Dean picked out a box of Topps Chrome Black baseball cards in a collectible store in Phoenix. Inside was an autographed rookie card from Chicago White Sox player Munetaka Murakami. He's having a solid rookie season in the majors. Mason and his father knew they had a valuable card in their possession, and after much debate, they decided to sell it. That card fetched $75,000.
2: What?
3: Mason's dad said he'll use that money for his son's college education.
2: Well, yeah, he better. Yeah, be like, no, bought a car, a couple guns, and now we're going to Cabo. Like, no, you got to use that money for that kid's college. Wow, man. I remember I had a bunch of baseball cards back in the day, and I'm pretty sure I had a rookie Nolan Ryan card. It was all beat up. But, man, if I still had that, man, it'd be worth tens of dollars.
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11: 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Meanwhile, tonight, the U.S. is back at it, facing Bosnia-Herzegovina in the round of 32.
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So if you plan on taking any Washington State ferries this 4th of July weekend, just know that so is everybody else. Yeah, they're projecting, what, 400,000 trips during the 4th of July weekend? So prepare to wait. It's 102.5 KZO.

0: 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If things happened differently in 1776, we'd all be speaking English today.
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All right, we got another World Cup match here in Seattle later on today. Belgium and Senegal going at it in Seattle's first World Cup knockout round match. A game's going to start at 1 o'clock. Be prepared for that traffic and go USA, even though that's not here in Seattle today. But, you know, you get it. It's KZOK.

Hey, do you want to feel old with me for a second? Let's just do it together. My favorite movie of all time, Terminator 2, came out 35 years ago this week. That's right. I'll be back. But this time it's with severe arthritis. It's 102.5 KZOK.

0: Seattle's Rock 102.5 KZOK. It's Tanner. Happy Wednesday. It's time for another stand-up clip of the day. And in honor of the 4th of July coming up, America's 250th birthday on Saturday, today's stand-up clip comes from comedian Danny Jahl.
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2: 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Danny, how good was the finale this year? Did you see the finale? 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
1: It is Wednesday, my dudes.
0: It's beautiful. I'm out of here. Court is in next, and at 11 o'clock this morning, he's got another shot for you to win $2,500. All right, for America's birthday, of course. 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

Yeah, just be glad you're not living on the other side of the country right now. Huge heat dome on the eastern half of the United States where the temperatures are all in the 90s and 100s. Sounds awful. It's 102.5 KZOK, Seattle's Rock. Shut up.

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I'm going to have a keyword for you. 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

0: Seattle's Rock 102.5 KZOK. My name's Court. Hello, how you doing? So this is a story about Nancy Guthrie, the mom of Savannah Guthrie, the NBC anchor. It gets weirder and weirder. So, you know, she, of course, was supposedly abducted from her house in the middle of the night. They got all these ransom notes saying, send us crypto and blah, blah, blah. And you know, she died, and now she's buried in the Mexican desert and blah. All the stuff that has come out, the FBI has finally come to a conclusion that all of these ransom notes are fabricated. Not a single one of them has anything to do with the actual Nancy Guthrie story. According to the FBI, they're saying every single one of these ransom notes is just made up. The request for crypto, it's all made up. It was just some kid in his basement thinking it'd be hilarious to make the, you know, the FBI run around and you know, look here and look there, while distracting them the entire time from doing their actual jobs. All of these apparently have been fake. So that's a huge bummer, especially for the family of Nancy Guthrie, who would just like an answer. And they're no closer to an answer now than they were on day one.
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Court in here with you, minutes away from another keyword that can score you $2,500. You hear that keyword? 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

102.5 KZOK. Court in here with you. Of course, Senegal taking on Belgium there at Lumen Field here at 1 o'clock. You can still get into that game. It's going to cost you about $300. That's the cheapest ticket out there right now. If you want to go to the final game here in Seattle on Monday, cheapest ticket for that game is going to be about $2,000.

0: Seattle's Rock 102.5 KZOK. So yeah, when you tell somebody you're from Seattle, you usually get like, oh, you must really like coffee, right? Or, you know, you must like to throw fish. I mean, just the stupid stuff that people think they know Seattle for. We'll add one more to the list. Hot dogs. Because apparently the New York Times has had a big competition with all of the regions of the United States and everybody's slightly different versions of hot dogs. And apparently the Seattle dog walked away with it. Seattle dog, which has, you know, cream cheese and onions. Some people have like, you know, jalapeno peppers on it. But that's the basic idea, is that the cream cheese and the grilled onions, and that's what makes the Seattle dog. And that apparently is the thing that won with the New York Times. So they announced that the Seattle dog, number one hot dog in America.
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So on the World Cup, of course, we've got Senegal and Belgium happening here in Seattle at 1 o'clock. But that's not the only big game today. Of course, the other big game is the U.S. versus Bosnia. That's a 5 o'clock game. That one's happening down in San Francisco. But this is the knockout round. So this is a do or die. If the U.S. wins, they stay in the World Cup. If they lose, they're out. It's KZ.

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If you missed that keyword there at the beginning of the hour, let me give it to you one more time. 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Birthday is the keyword. 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

Seattle's Rock 102.5 KZOK. Yeah, according to my phone, I might see some showers tomorrow, but by Saturday, nice weather. High around 71 degrees, sunny skies. It's Creedence. KZOK. No.

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Lots of places to watch fireworks on Saturday. Of course, the Sea Fair 4th of July. If you want to watch from either Gasworks or Lake Union Parks, you have to have a ticket. Got to go to seafair.org to get your ticket. They're free, but you just got to have a ticket so that way there's no fighting over, you know, who's got what spot or whatever. But if you don't want to mess with all that, lots of other fireworks displays in the area. Bellevue, Snoqualmie, Everett, Marysville, Kenmore, Kent. They're all over the place. So lots of places for you to watch fireworks. You don't just have to come down to downtown.

It's 105.9 The Brew, Portland's rock station. Court in here with you. You hear about this kid down in Portland who went to Goodwill, saw what looked like to be like an old, you know, Lakers warm-up jersey or something like that. He noticed that it said Chamberlain on the back. He bought it for $3, had it authenticated, turned out to be an actual Wilt Chamberlain warm-up jacket from the 70s. He's putting it up for auction. It's expected to get somewhere between $150,000 and $250,000. He spent $3. Could make $250,000.

2.5 KZOK. If you haven't seen the video yet of Eddie handing over this guitar to a 12-year-old girl named Bella, you have to check it out. It's amazing. So he had apparently been working on this song called Better Believe. It was for the Obama Center celebration. He was working on it with teens from local groups called Guitars Over Guns. And this 12-year-old girl named Bella was one of them. And backstage after the performance, he's like, you know, you need an extra guitar. How about this one? My personal guitar that I've been playing for the last several years. It's now yours. On the 2.5 KZOK.

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Yeah, Mick Jagger says he's totally open to the idea of a Rolling Stones biopic, but he wants it to kind of focus in on a short span of time, sort of like the one about Bob Dylan. He thought that was the perfect idea, but he just doesn't know what short span of time that you would include for the Stones because their career has been so long. So it's just a matter of figuring out what to focus in on. It's 102.5.

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102.5 KZOK. So if you're planning on watching the fireworks this weekend at either Lake Union Park or Gasworks Park, you have to have tickets this year because they figure there's so many extra people in town for the World Cup that those parks are just going to get slammed if they don't limit the number of people in there. So tickets are free. Just go to seafair.org to get your tickets. But you have to have a ticket to get a spot there at either one of those parks.

0: 102.5 KZOK coming up later on this afternoon. Ashley's got another chance for you to score those tickets to go check out Guns N' Roses. Of course, that show's happening there at BC Place up in Vancouver. And so not only can we hook you up with tickets, but we'll get you a hotel room because that's a long way to drive for a night. I've done it. It's not fun. I've done it, though. But if you want to just go up there and be able to hang out for a little bit, have some beers, not worry about driving home, make sure you're listening 4:30 this afternoon. Ashley can hook you up with tickets to Guns N' Roses and a hotel room in Vancouver for that show coming up here on the 29th of August.
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So coming up just after the top of the hour, just a few minutes away, another keyword for you that can score you $2,500 when you hear that keyword. 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

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They apparently played the song Delilah. So I think a lot of folks there in Wales were like, whoa, wait, oh, you're not supposed to do that. 102.5 KZOK, Seattle's Rock.

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0: 92.5 KZOK, Court in here with you. So it looks like Seattle is about to become famous for hot dogs. For all the other things we're famous for, add hot dogs to the list because the New York Times just did a big contest. America's best regional hot dog. You know, not just like the standard dog, but like, you know, what every region kind of does a little bit different. And apparently, the Seattle dog is the best in the entire country. If you've never had a Seattle dog, it's got cream cheese, grilled onions, jalapenos sometimes. They're really, really good. And apparently, they are the best in the nation, according to the New York Times.
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1: Seattle's Rock 102.5 KZOK. My name's Court. I am out of here. Ashley Ryan, take it over next. 4:30, she's got your tickets to go check out Guns N' Roses up there at BC Place in Vancouver, along with the hotel room. And then at 5 o'clock, your next keyword that could score you $2,500. 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

Well, the round of 32 match between Senegal and Belgium should be wrapping up any minute now at Seattle Stadium. It is our first of two knockout round matches here in town. The next one will be Monday, the round of 16. A lot of people hoping the U.S. will be in that one. They play tonight at 5 o'clock against Bosnia-Herzegovina. I was looking at the ticket prices, by the way. Cheapest ticket right now for next Monday, $2,000. Yikes. 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

0: By the way, today is National Postal Worker Day. So if you see your postman, your postwoman, say hi, say thank you, maybe give them a cookie. They do a lot of good things for us. And I'll give a special shout out to our postman, Suho. Thank you, Suho. You are the best. It's Ashley Ryan with you on Seattle's Rock 102.5 KZOK. Guns N' Roses coming to BC Place in Vancouver August 29th. And I have got your tickets every afternoon this week right here. Just listen at 4:30. That's right. That's when you want to tune in for the winning keyword. Then you're going to send us a talk back through the iHeartRadio app, telling us what keyword you heard. And you could score those tickets and a hotel room to see Guns N' Roses and the Black Crowes for their only show here in the Northwest. 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
7: From the people who brought you It's the Dog Park comes...

Did you see the couple that climbed to the top of the Empire State Building this morning? They basically went up there, hung a flag from the very tippy top. Then they went down to a platform a little lower, probably only, 1,300 feet above the ground. And then they were like, gosh, this is so pretty. We're up so high. We could fall to our deaths. Should we get married? And then he proposed to her, and then they both got arrested, because that is true love. 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She's a good

102.5 KZOK. I'm Ashley Ryan. You've still got time to hit up the grocery store, by the way. The Powerball drawing for tonight, 375 mil. You know, just 170.6 mil if you take the cash value there. And the Powerball on Friday worth at least $542 million, which is good because if I'm paying $5 a ticket, I need at least $542 million. Even if that cash option is only $242, I'll make do.

used to being the center of the sports world in America, but with the World Cup, we get to be the center of attention for the whole damn planet. Hello, Earth. 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

We are gearing up for the holiday travel period. AAA and INRIX saying that basically 72.2 million of us are going to be traveling more than 50 miles from home. Busiest travel time is going to be tomorrow between 2 and 6 p.m. Most people will be driving, so you've got that, of course, on the passes. Definitely heading eastbound and US 2, like on a holiday weekend, trying to get through Gold Bar, trying to get through Sultan. Just the absolute worst. So just know it's going to be a slow go. Also, if you're planning on taking the ferry, know that there is going to be an increase in the wait times. My parents used to live on Whidbey. Always fun trying to get over there for a holiday weekend, but it all works out. Just be patient. That's all I'm saying. 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

0: about those Mariners. That's two wins in a row. Yes, I know the Angels aren't good, but if you can't beat the bad teams, then you're real bad. So we beat the bad team twice. Let's do it again the third time tomorrow, because there is no Mariners game today because of the World Cup. There are Mariners games the rest of the month, though, and we're giving you tickets to see the Mariners and the Reds July 20th. Tanner's got your shout-out tickets all this week. 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

Oh, don't forget that Guns N' Roses keyword is coming up at 4:30. 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

We are slowly warming up like 1 degree at a time for the holiday weekend. Friday's high now 74, Saturday 72, Sunday 71, Monday 76. Even though the holiday's over, we're still going to count the sunshine, okay? 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
1: If you can live in innocence.

0: Def Leppard Love Bites. They had their Vegas residency and said they had some of the best performances of their entire career. I'm kind of sad I missed it. It would have been a great girls' weekend, like a great bachelorette party. Dress up like you're in the 80s. Go watch Def Leppard. And too bad I'm old and I don't know anyone getting married these days and having bachelorette parties. Can you do a bachelorette type party just to celebrate that you've been married for almost 15 years? Does that work? It's Seattle's Rock 102.5 KZOK. I'm Ashley Ryan. I know what you're all waiting for. The keyword. And that's right. We are giving away a pair of tickets to see Guns N' Roses and the Black Crows at BC Place in Vancouver, August 29th. Today's keyword is illusion. Hit us up on the talkback using the iHeartRadio app. Say the word illusion and you could win those tickets.
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